down and everybody know. 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Mike G rock the house and you know what I'm saying. Now when he's on a mic, there will be no delay. So you better run to see him in your neighborhood. Here's rap.

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And if your man gives you trouble, just to move out on the double, and you don't let it trouble your brain, cause away goes trouble down the drain. Said away goes trouble down the drain.

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Mike G rock the house and you know what I'm saying. Now when he's on a mic there will be no delay, so you better run to see him in your neighborhood. He's rapping.

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And if your man gives you trouble just to move out on the double, and you don't let it trouble your brain, cause away goes trouble down the drain. Said away goes trouble down the drain.

0: blood.
1: Laying on the bathroom floor, feeling nothing. I'm overwhelmed and insecure.